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5: Cloudy skies expected tonight with a chance of rain showers. Lows dip down to about 53. Winds out of the south, 8 to 15 miles per hour. Daytime highs approaching 71 tomorrow. Mainly sunny skies. From the Weatherology Weather Center, I'm meteorologist Paul Trombley on 104.3 Cities FM. Right now, it's 63 degrees.

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4: Lows level off around 53 and foggy tonight under cloudy skies with a slight chance for showers. South winds 8 to 15 miles per hour. Mainly clear with fog early tomorrow, 71. From the Weatherology Weather Center, I'm meteorologist Paul Frobley on 104.3 Cities FM. Currently, it's 63 degrees.

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1: Lows level off around 53 and foggy tonight under cloudy skies with a slight chance for showers. South winds 8 to 15 miles per hour. Mainly clear with fog early tomorrow, 71. From the Weatherology Weather Center, I'm meteorologist Paul Frombly on 104.3 Cities FM. Currently, it's 63 degrees.

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3: Mainly cloudy and foggy tonight with a chance for showers. Lows around 53, southerly winds 8 to 15 miles per hour. Mainly clear skies with fog in spots early tomorrow. High of 71. From the Weatherology Weather Center, I'm meteorologist Paul Trombley on 104.3 Cities FM. Right now, it's 63 degrees.

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1: Mainly cloudy with fog tonight with a slight chance of rain showers. Lows around 53. Southerly winds 8 to 15 miles per hour. Mainly sunny skies with fog in spots early tomorrow, 71. From the Weatherology Weather Center, I'm meteorologist Paul Trombley on 104.3 Cities FM. Right now, 63.

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1: Slight chance for showers with fog overnight, otherwise partly cloudy. Lows around 53, southwest winds 8 to 15 miles per hour. Highs around 71 with fog early Sunday. From the Weatherology Weather Center, I'm meteorologist Paul Frombly on 104.3 Cities FM. Currently 63.

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1: Partly cloudy skies, fog in spots, overnight with lows around 53. Southwest winds 8 to 15 miles per hour. Mainly clear skies with fog in spots early Sunday, 71. From the Weatherology Weather Center, I'm meteorologist Paul Trombley on 104.3 Cities FM. Currently, it's 64 degrees.

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1: Partly cloudy skies and foggy overnight with lows around 53. Southwest winds 5 to 10 miles per hour. Mainly clear with fog in spots early Sunday, highs around 71. From the Weatherology Weather Center, I'm meteorologist Paul Trombley on 104.3 Cities FM. Currently, it's 63 degrees.

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1: There's a tiny move you could make before you even leave the house that researchers say could boost your whole day more than you'd expect.
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1: Mainly sunny skies develop with fog in spots early today, with daytime highs approaching 71. Winds out of the west, 5 to 10 miles per hour. Lows around 46. Tonight, partly cloudy skies. From the Weatherology Weather Center, I'm meteorologist Paul Trombley on 104.3 Cities FM. Currently, it's 58 degrees.
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4: Mainly sunny skies develop, with fog in spots early today, with daytime highs approaching 71. Winds out of the west, 5 to 10 miles per hour. Lows around 46. Tonight, partly cloudy skies. From the Weatherology Weather Center, I'm meteorologist Paul Frombly on 104.3 Cities FM. 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
3: High temperatures reach up to 71 today. Under sunny skies, northwest winds 8 to 15 miles per hour. 46 tonight, partly cloudy. Overcast skies tomorrow, thunderstorms likely, 66. From the Weatherology Weather Center, I'm meteorologist Paul Trombley on 104.3 Cities FM. Currently 52.

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5: 71 today, under sunny skies, northwest winds 8 to 15 miles per hour, 46 tonight. Thunderstorms likely tomorrow, highs around 66, overcast skies. From the Weatherology Weather Center, I'm meteorologist Paul Trombley on 104.3 Cities FM. Currently, it's 49 degrees.

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2: ...71 today under sunny skies, northwest winds, 8 to 15 miles per hour, 46 tonight. Thunderstorms likely tomorrow, highs around 66, overcast skies. From the Weatherology Weather Center, I'm meteorologist Paul Trombley on 104.3 Cities FM. Right now, it's 61 degrees.

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1: 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When we were at the cabin one time?
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will fade eventually. 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
4: Weather. 71 this afternoon under sunny skies. Northwest winds 8 to 15 miles per hour. Lows dip down to about 46 tonight. Cloudy tomorrow. Thunderstorms likely. Highs around 66. From the Weatherology Weather Center, I'm meteorologist Paul Trombley on 104.3 Cities FM. Right now, it's 62 degrees.

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1: 70 this afternoon under clear skies, northwest winds 8 to 15 miles per hour. Lows around 46. Tonight, partly cloudy. Daytime highs approaching 66. Tomorrow, storms likely. From the Weatherology Weather Center, I'm meteorologist Paul Trombley on 104.3 Cities FM. Right now, it's 66 degrees.

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1: Here's the deal. The government is over $38 trillion in debt, which means the IRS isn't slowing down. 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
7: This afternoon, under clear skies, northwest winds, 8 to 15 miles per hour. Lows around 46, tonight partly cloudy. Daytime highs approaching 66, tomorrow storms likely. From the Weatherology Weather Center, I'm meteorologist Paul Trombley on 104.3 Cities FM. 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
2: Hi, I'm Katie Mayer from the Grand Forks Children's Museum, inviting you to our fifth annual Full Steam Ahead, October 1st through the 9th at the Grand Forks Grilling Club. 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
1: I'm Staff Sergeant Griffin, Army retired. 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
7: 70 this afternoon under clear skies, northwest winds, 8 to 15 miles per hour. Lows dip down to about 45 tonight, partly cloudy. Cloudy tomorrow, storms likely, highs around 64. From the Weatherology Weather Center, I'm meteorologist Paul Trombley on 104.3 Cities FM. Currently, it's 72 degrees.

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7: Lows dip down to about 45 tonight under partly cloudy skies. Winds out of the northeast around 5 miles per hour. Thunderstorms likely tomorrow. Daytime highs approaching 64. Cloudy skies expected. From the Weatherology Weather Center, I'm meteorologist Paul Trombley on 104.3 Cities FM. Right now, it's 73 degrees.

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1: Just some friends stopped over for a little bit last night. 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
4: Lows dip down to about 45 tonight under partly cloudy skies. Winds out of the northeast around 5 miles per hour. Thunderstorms likely tomorrow. Daytime highs approaching 64. Cloudy skies expected. From the Weatherology Weather Center, I'm meteorologist Paul Trombley on 104.3 Cities FM. Right now, it's 73 degrees.

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2: Lows dip down to about 45 tonight under partly cloudy skies. Winds out of the northeast around 5 miles per hour. Thunderstorms likely tomorrow. Daytime highs approaching 64. Cloudy skies expected. From the Weatherology Weather Center, I'm meteorologist Paul Trombley on 104.3 Cities FM. Currently, it's 71 degrees.

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1: Let's just say that you are grilling. 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

0: 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Thank you for calling. This is Delilah. What can I do for you?
1: I was wondering if maybe you could play a song for someone that I'm really missing.
0: Who are you so missing to?